west, travel my way, take the highway, that's the best. Get your kicks on Route 66. It winds from Chicago to LA, more than two.

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1: Unreroute the rivers, let the damned water beep. 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

0: Same day I want the dress for wedding, same day where I want married, what happened? 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I can't walk, like cut at my legs. 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After 1 month, I am sent up in balcony. Some bomb come for my eyes.
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